0: Join us every week as we dive deep into the mix with the world's biggest tunes and the freshest underground sounds. 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
1: 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Just came back from Rübezahl Festival, and it was such a crazy experience to play there. Check out the unique moments on my Instagram page at DJArtin_Germany. For now, let's kicking off with Matis and Setko and

Fresh out the studio at Blind Dance Radio, this is Say It, my current track by DJ Artin. It is a really, really nasty track, as well as nasty. Let's go, check it out on Spotify or here on Blind.

For generations, they gathered in the dark. Not to escape the world, but to find it. Strangers becoming one, until the world changed. And something precious was almost lost. But some kept the flame. Those who never stopped believing music could be more than a feeling, something sacred. Out of that belief came a question. What if you brought it all forward? Genres dissolved. Eras collapsed into each other. What remained was pure. It crossed oceans, found floors that had never heard the original, and it hit them just the same. Because the feeling was never about where you were from. It was always about where the music takes you. Now we rise.

1,000 seconds of the finest hard bass music. Ladies and gentlemen, let me welcome you to the final chapter.

Yeah. For all of us comes a time to open our eyes and face reality. To acknowledge the fact that things might not always be just the way that we want them to be, or turn out the way that we want them to turn out, and that the course of life will leave its mark upon all of us. You know what I'm talking about? We can either choose to stay alone and go our own way, or search for like-minded souls with common interests just like ourselves. Cause it is what binds us that makes us as one. The synergy of forces combined, growing in numbers every day, spoken and understood around the world, in the north, east, south, west. Music is our universal language.

You know what I'm talking about? We can either choose to stay alone and go our own way, or search for like-minded souls with common interests just like ourselves.

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A journey into sound. 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Beyond the shadows of imagination.

In the Valley of the Shadows, where we faced our death. The place that we thought held our final breath. Blind in the pain. Lost from the light. Our hearts stopped beating.

Okay, Riders, random start. Random start. Random start. Riders, ready? Watch the gate.

Freedom and fear are at war. The advance of human freedom, the great achievement of our time, and the great hope of every time, now depends on us.

Freedom and fear, justice and cruelty have always been at war. And we know that God is not neutral between them.

we walked slowly through the dense jungle. We feel its presence with every step. No one has ever seen this mythical creature.